Yeah. 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I agree. I just don't know if I can take one. Yeah, for real. I need a break.

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Yeah.

0: 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I don't think so. No.
1: What about these?
0: No.
1: The blue?
0: No. Tuck tie fast.
2: All right, let's get wild.

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0: 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Just let it happen. Just here. Just now.

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1: 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What's next?
2: 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Here's my resume. I'm looking for a part-time job, and I can start today. Well, I heard you needed some help in Frozen, with Eric leaving soon.

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Who knows what tomorrow might bring? Violence, destruction. Who knows? 'Cause time is slipping away.

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I not leak it? I look so good, you look so good, maybe we should all leak it together. You only live once, let the people see!